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Delay anxiety in 3, 2, 1.